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1: 3, David 32.
0: There's a lot going on Channel 1. Can you give you a 29 for a call here?
1: Affirm. 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
0: Hey, firm.
1: All right, copy up 1-10. Go ahead.
0: I lost Boy, Edward, Robert, Nora, Adam, Lincoln, first of Robert, Adam, Mary, Ocean, Nora, right?
1: Go ahead.
0: 12-9-1974-74, mail. It's all verbal.
1: 3, David, 32.

0: 3, David 32. Are you clear to copy info on your subject?
1: Go ahead.
0: He's 10-30 F. Frank for parole violation. It's a no bail out of CDC parole. There's caution codes on him for psychiatric concerns and H&S use.
1: Copy. Can you confirm it, please?
0: 10-4. And do you have a second unit with you?
1: Hey, from 3 David 30 and 3 David 31.
0: 10-4.

0: 70B, pending an active road rage incident. Highway 1 in Coronado. Again, Highway 1 in Coronado. RP is northbound on Highway 1. They're saying that they're being followed in a, by a gray Honda SUV. RP is en route to the Moss Beach station. She's in a black and orange Mazda.
1: Charles 71, I copy. Can we advise CHP as well?
0: Affirm. They're being advised now. And actually, correction, she's now 97 at the sub. And the other vehicle continued on, didn't stop.

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0: 3, David 32. If you can copy, the warrant was confirmed for book. I will send over the abstract when I get it, and your case number for this is going to be 4330. Again, 4330.
1: I copy. We're out at TJ. Go for it.
0: Copy that.
1: And 3 David 32. We're going to switch back to channel 1. 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
1: 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Called in by an employee for a couple walking a dog on a privatized area of the beach.
0: Copy.

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0: That ordinance violation on Verde and Highway 1, the RP Denise is requesting a 1021.
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0: 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On area check, just east of Prisma Creek Road and Faraday Road. 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

0: 70B, fire medics run to 995 Birch Street. 995 Birch. It's a 81-year-old female. Conscious breathing, a sick call. Follow up if needed.
1: Therefore, thank you.

0: Charles 62, Charles 61, 415, just correct.
1: Good.
0: 62, 61, 415, just correct at the Trader Joe's, 765 Broadway, across the Pacific Center. Still trying to clarify some info. The phone's being passed around multiple times. There's a HFA 40s. Black over light blue that was in a 415 with the RP, who is the wife of a party who's restrained from the RP, but only that ex was there. It sounds like the ex is now walking away and getting into a vehicle.
1: So,

And 62, the other party did leave in a small gray Volkswagen SUV. I don't need it.

0: 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Can I get the SH number?
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0: Transit 116 at 242 just occurred at the San Mateo station. Info via the conductor occurred 7 ago. An AMA in a red sweater deported the train and punched a victim in the head after asking if he had a cigarette or a vape. Last DOT for the suspect was south through the parking lot, and the victim is waiting with the conductor and wants to press charges.
1: Yeah, I want to copy.
0: 10-4.

0: Hey, what up, Code 430, K-Summer? Alright, was that K-101?
1: Yes, sir.
0: Copy the Code 4, San Mateo. Your case number is 4331, again, 4331, time of 1800.

0: Charles 71.
1: Myself and 80 will handle the welfare check.
0: Charles 71, 10-4. It's for 801 Arnold Way, 801 Arnold, unit number 103, across the Bronx Court. RP's the sister calling from Walnut Creek for a welfare check for her brother, Michael Jones, possibly born in 74. He lives alone. She hasn't heard from him in the last 5 hours, and now his phone's just going straight to voicemail.
1: And 6 4 9 for the catch.
0: Charles 96.
1: Henry Ocean Lincoln Edward Tom Ocean Nora. First of Mary Ida Robert Adam Nora David Adams, middle of Carol. Break.
0: Go ahead.
1: 9-7-1990. Female out of Half Moon. 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

0: County to Charles 81997. 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
1: Turns at 116.
0: Yeah, I'm too lazy to walk to my car. 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
1: 71, I copy. And 71, I have a 1021 follow-up for you. It's for 801 Arnold Way. The sister Felicia is calling back. She's unsatisfied with the dispo of him being asleep and wants to speak with a deputy about him being transported to a hospital.
0: Copy that.

0: 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What's the TP number?
1: 3150.
0: Sorry, 10-9.
1: 3150-3150.
0: Thank you.

0: Half a million. It's fire medics en route to 120 Main Street, 120 Main Street. It's across of Lewis Foster Drive. For a traffic accident, there's a bus that's high centered with wheels in the air. Everyone is off of the bus.
1: 6 to copy.
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0: 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I routed it to your MDT.
1: Copy. Can you go over the number over there?
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2: What?
1: 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I'm gonna ask him if he can help move it.
2: Obviously.

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1: 81.
0: 81 is going to be at the Ritz-Carlton Hotel, 1 Miramontes Point Road, across the fairway. The unknown room number, it starts with the number 5. RP is advising her husband hit her and said he didn't, broke glass over the TV. She's currently passed out in the room. She's downstairs in the lobby.
1: Thank you. 90, copy.
0: 10-4.

0: 36, just to confirm she's in the lobby.
1: She said she would be walking down to the lobby. I'm getting her location now.

0: Six. Can you also advise the written security?
1: Affirm.
2: No, they were going to be coming through until we know exactly where she is.
1: I copy. Sam, can you confirm you copy?
3: I do authorize.
1: 10-4.

0: David, I need she's getting her jacket out of her room and headed to the lobby now.
1: Can you tell her to not to? Make her go to the lobby.
0: Affirm.
1: Thank you. Is she in the room number?

0: Can you ask the RP what's their 20 home?
1: Affirm. A 76, she's making her way down in the elevator now to the lobby. She has a long coat on over her pajamas.
2: Copy, 9-7.
1: 10-4. And units arriving to the Ritz. The security advised that they will be in front of room 557 waiting for a deputy as well.
2: Copy.

0: 76. 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
1: Copy.
0: Okay, how was our email? 76, I copy.

0: Okay, David 90.
1: David 90.
0: Myself and 81 are on the fifth floor. We're around the corner from 557, and the door's cracked up, and we're just going to be standing by.
2: 90 from 76.
0: Good.
2: Looks like a good 2735. Tony.
0: 10-4. Once we get one or two more up here, we can make contact with them now.
1: County copies, it's a good 2735 felony. Freak. A 76-year with the X of the scene secure downstairs for fire medics.
2: Hey, just let her know we're going to go to the private room.
1: I copy.

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0: County from 90. Do you have enough to make a match on the Mohawk?
1: Affirm. I'm working on it now. He's going to be born in 1950, last up on Earth.

0: 76 from 80. But hey, can you ask her if he has any guns or weapons?
1: Negative on guns and weapons.

0: 76, I got a 29 on the non.
1: 76.
0: Hey, we're both trying to make a match. Last of Boy Edward, Robert, Nora, Adam, Robert, Davis. First of Michael, comment, break.
1: Confirming 9-1 of 19-66-0. Copy. I have a match on them. He's 1031 A Valid out of Stockton. Looks like they also have an address out on Livermore.
2: And 90, we hear some banging inside the room.
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0: Stephen, 80.
1: Yes.
0: For info, I ran the mail out through AFS. It looks like he does have 4 registered firearms to him. 2 will be a pistol, 1 rifle, and 1 shotgun. I also ran a CRMPT. 10-4.
1: 10-70.
2: Yeah.
1: Can you use them with us on the F4?
2: Yeah, I'm in route.

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What? Can you show your phone number for the mail app? Give me a second.

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0: Show me at 31 Tower regarding the subject you just talked about. Last I heard, she was no longer a client here.
1: Stand for?

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2: Apparently, she is still a client, but they believe she's 10:30. We run her out?
1: Affirm, and she's also not in luck.

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0: Were you able to pass the message along to fire to have them come up to the room to evaluate the mail?
1: Affirm. I put it in there. I will make sure that they did not clear without going out there.
0: Yeah, he's got a small cut on his elbow.
1: 10-4.

0: Ciao, 40.
1: Boy.
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1: Yeah, I'll advise the counselor. Thank you.
0: Ciao, 40.

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1: Go to California.
0: Are you looking for the protective custody warrant of that one regular from 31 Tower?
1: Negative. They were told by the social worker they're going to put another warrant for, I guess, a different matter.
0: Ah, okay, copy.

0: 76.
1: Go ahead.
0: Did paramedics check on the X?
1: Yeah, paper.
0: Copy. Are they still with you guys?
1: He's outside. We're just going to evaluate the male half once it's go forth.
0: Copy. Thank you. Just making sure that message was received.

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2: M70, I'm telling. Anything pending?
1: M70, I have a 415 neighbor report that's pending for Benjamin. He just wants a deputy to come down and take a report. I also have a 594 that's cold and pending off of a vehicle. They're just waiting for a deputy to be available.
2: All right, copy. They can pend.
1: 74.
0: Girl, 71.
1: 71.
0: Actually, just spoke with Ben, and no law enforcement response needed. I entered notes and attached them to the call I'm currently on. Can you switch into that and then close it out?
1: Affirm. I copy. 74.

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1: 71.
0: 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We got a wrecker about 15 minutes out.
1: I copy.

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1: 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He refused to speak to us. We're going to bring him down to fire to get him evaluated.
0: 76, I copy.

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1: Yeah, me.
2: Sam 70, I'll be out at the monovista call. I'm good for.
0: Sam 70, I copy.

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1: I'm 70.
0: Kid admitted to hitting a curb. It's not a tire slashing. I'm 10-8.
1: 10-4.

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2: Can I get medic started for the half moon day sub for the
1: I copy male subject is requesting medic for the half moon day sub. Go with the details.
0: Is the 1015 from the DV? He has bleeding on his wrist from the handcuff.
1: I copy.

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1: Good.
0: At the Walgreens 615 Broadway across of Taylor Boulevard, the supervisor Nada is calling in. She's advising that a 13-year-old male saying no one's at his home and no other families are answering their phone. She advises he seems like he's in distress.
1: This is why.

0: 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Anyone?
1: 71.
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1: 71, step 4.

0: telephone. He said, "Simple on a 10-second pitch of her."
1: What?
0: 120 Teller Court, 120 Teller Court. RP's advising about 5 ago, there were 14 J's that were running around the neighborhood in her house. They were yelling and shouting. Her boyfriend yelled at them. They left on foot back down the street. So call taker's advising she found ETO agents. She was slurring words. I tried to give her a call back to see if she wanted contact. There's no answer.
1: 71 and 90, we'll handle.
0: 10-4.

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1: Take care, bud.
0: Denver.

0: 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Fire and medics are route to 1101 Oakwood Drive, cross of Mosswood Lane at the 88-year-old female conscious breathing fall victim.
1: Copy. You can have fire advisors.
0: I copy.

0: She dropped on me while she didn't have any follow-up.
1: Good.
0: Back at 120 Tiller Lane, 120 Tiller Lane. Maria's calling back. She said she wants a deputy to come and speak with her. She has not seen the J since the original call.
1: We ended up seeing him down the way. I'll give her a call.
0: 10-4.

0: Dude, Winger Carter got 4-29. 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
1: Go the first.
0: That's a sound of the ball. Sam, Adam, Nora, David, Ocean, Victor, Adam, Lincoln, first of Antonio, Common, break.
1: Go ahead.
0: 6-10-2011. HM, Mulberry, break for second.
1: Go ahead.
0: West of Montoya, Mary, Ocean, Nora, Tom, Ocean, Yale, Adam, first of Sandra, Common, break.
1: Go ahead.
0: 3-6, 1974, 7-4, HF, San Jose, break.
1: Dad? 4-8, 4-7, 3-4, 8-1-5,
0: Oliver, break for 30.
1: Go ahead.
0: The Oliver as well, West of Alaska, Victor, Edward, Lincoln, Adam, Sam, Queen Union, Edward, Zebra, first of Angelina, Adam, Nora, George, Edward, Lincoln, Ida, Nora, Adam, break.
1: Go ahead.
0: 7-8, 1988, 8-8, HF, Mowbray, break for 4th.
1: Go ahead.
0: Last of Flores, Common, first of Julio, Common, break.
1: Go ahead.
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1: Go ahead.
0: David, 6-8, 9-6, 9-5-3.
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1: Yes.
0: I thought the Burlingame station, San Jose Control called it in advising the conductor remove 5 HMA teenagers. They were wearing all black jackets, pants, and shoes. As they were being kicked off the train and leaving, one of the J's dropped a gun on the platform. The J's to pick up the gun and take it with them. The train's not holding. They were kicked off the train for smoking marijuana.
1: Got it.

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0: 8 Union Queen X-Ray 299. It's a Ram, older model Ram van in 90s with me.
1: I copy.
0: 71 back. When you're clear, I got a 29. Last epigenetically, Lincoln, Ida, Edward, Robert, Zebra. First of Rex, Robert, Edward, X-ray. Middle of F, Frank. Frank.
1: Dad.
0: 07-30-1980-80. The other male out of La Vista, Nebraska. Break for Nebraska deal.
1: Go ahead.
0: Henry, 1-2-4-3-5-7-5-0.
1: 10-4.

0: 1071. I'm not getting a return out of Nebraska. I'm still working on it. He does come back 1071A valid out of California. I have his descriptors, brown over brown, 6'180" with the address in Roseville.
1: That should be him.
0: I copy.

0: And 71, I'm still writing him out, but it looks like he's going to be 10:30 out of Colorado. It's no extradition and state pickup only. It's for, it looks like, a DV that occurred out there in Colorado. I routed it to your MDT.
1: Sure.

0: David 90. I'm with 71. I have another 29 meter clip.
1: Go ahead.
0: Austin Meyer, Mary Edward Yellow Edward Nora, first of Daniel Common Middle of K King. Great.
1: Bet.
0: 9-1 of 81, male out of Omaha, Nebraska, Breakthrough, Nebraska numbers.
1: Go ahead.
0: Henry, 1-2-5-1-7-4-8-5.
1: Step 4.

David 90. 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License status is NEN issued out of Nebraska. He also has an X-ray number out of California with a NEN issued license status.

0: 71. The only other thing besides the non-extraditable warrant is going to be he's the third party in a restraining order as well, and he's a non... it shows on the restraining order he can't have any firearm.
1: Sure.
0: Just confirm me, Cooper.
2: Hey, from Cooper.
0: Confirm.

0: Sí, no, vos soy a ver,
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0: I got another 29 on an X. She doesn't make a monitor on.
1: Go ahead.
0: Awesome. Adam, Boy, David, Ocean, Union, Charles, Henry, First of Alexandria, Adam, Lincoln, Edward X-Ray, Adam, Nora, David, Robert, hi, Adam, Middle of Ray, Frank.
1: Go ahead.
0: 11, 7 of 88, female at Roosevelt, Frank.
1: Go ahead.
0: Union 159-4437.
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0: David 90.
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0: Confirming if you're out with a female for Alexandria. If she has blue eyes, I'm finding a different double last.
1: Different. Blue eyes, blondish, brown hair.
0: Copy. She's going to have a second last name that's not on her deal. I'm going to run her out under that as well.
1: Yeah, but she's saying it's in Contra.
0: A-firm, that's it.
1: Cool, thanks.

Sea-Dave and 98, should there be 1030 times 3? There are non-extraditable ones out of Maryland. I have one out of... And two are out of Idaho. I'm also going to run her out of Nebraska. She's coming up with a deal number there as well.

0: And David, it looks like her deal out of Nebraska was surrendered to Colorado. I ran her out of Colorado, but no deal there.
1: Yeah,

0: Yeah, David 90.
1: David 90.
0: Do the hits between Rex and Alexandria, is a restraining order between them two?
1: I'd have to call Nebraska. The name's not listed for the protected party, and nothing comes up for her.
0: Denver, if you don't mind, it sounds like they lived in Colorado together at some point.
1: I copy.

0: Sí, de Benegui.
1: ¿Qué año?
0: For the RO, I was able to run out Alexandra with both last names. She popped up as the protected party on this restraining order with Rex of the protected party. Sorry, with Rex of the restrained party.
1: Denver.

0: David, I need.
1: Yes.
0: Spoke with Placer County. They're advising she is on pretrial with GPS. There's no terms listed, and they have no further details.
1: Stand for.

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1: 61.
0: 61 is Poplar Ave and Taylor Boulevard. Popular and Taylor RPs advising they heard about 20 possible gunshots outside. Somewhere in the area of Poplar and Taylor, the RPs calling from Poplar Street.
1: 61, I got you.

0: Perfecto.
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1: Thank you, so I copy.

0: everyone. 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I'll take Ace.
1: Seven, you want to copy the 10:15 for Rex? Your case number is 4342-4342 at 2331, and just confirm what it's for.
0: It works.

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1: At the Chevron.
0: It's 8 David Victor Zebra 577 on a black Honda with 2.
1: 76, okay.

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1: It's a Lassit Perez, Paul Edward Robert Edward Zebra, first of Sergio, Sam Edward Robert George Ida Ocean, middle of Antonio with an A. Break.
0: Go ahead.
1: 26 of 1996, Hispanic male out of Pacifica. What numbers?
0: Go ahead.
1: Frank 487-8721.
0: 72 number.

0: 72. I'm still clearing the last referral. So far, he's 1031 on county probation. It's out of the San Mateo County Probation Department. It's supervised probation for PC 594A Adam, as well as PC 166 Emma Mary. The descriptors are male, Hispanic, black, or brown, 59201. He's coming back as a restrained party in a served temporary domestic violence order. He also has a county record. Last looking was 9 of 2025 for 245. As far as for 417, 653, M594, and 23152, currently has a valid deal out of Pacifica.
1: Whatever, I'll take everything.
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0: Denver.

0: 71, I'm still going through his loss of Perez, but besides the DV order, it looks like he's also the restrained party in two separate serve criminal protective orders, with him being the restrained party, one out of San Mateo County SO and one out of Santa Clara SO.
1: Copy, go for the Chevron on search.

0: 72. I have one more attempt for you now.
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0: It's a double last, first last of Sanoki, Sam Ocean Nora, Ocean Queen Unionida, second last of Korea, Charles Adam Robert Robert, Ida Lincoln Lincoln Ocean, first name of Roberto, Robert Ocean Boy Edward Robert, Tom Ocean, break.
1: Dad.
0: 425 of 1985 is a Hispanic male out of Half Moon Bay. What's the number?
1: Dad.
0: David 606 3354.
1: That's a good number.

0: 72, it looks like Clutch just went down.
1: Over. And 72, whenever it comes back up, I believe it's 10:30.
0: All right, copy. We're trying to reset it in here now.

0: Dạ, về chưa? Unfortunately, Clips went back down again, so we couldn't fully run him out. However, so far, he's 10:30 and Barry times two.
1: Good.
0: The first is going to be for HNS 11377. A Adam is for $1,000 out of the SO. It shows male Hispanic, black over brown, 56180 break. The second is also for $1,000 out of the SO. It's for HNS 11377, Adam, and 11364. Shows male Hispanic, black over brown, 56180. I rather than see your MDT.

0: 72.
1: Yeah.
0: Cliff is back up and running. It's just the two warrants for him, and he had the county record last booking within 2022 for H&S. Has multiple priors for that, as well as 3056. And he has a valid deal, or expired deal, excuse me.
1: Good one.

0: The 72, they were both confirmed for site. I routed the court info to your MPT.
1: Step four, I'll take a case.
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1: Step four.

0: Health of DeWar Shannon Motors? The 5600 block of Golf Course Road, across of Skyline Boulevard, there's a stranded Waymo vehicle, 79945 Adam 4. It hit a deer. The RP can't remove it to the side of the road remotely. It's blocking a lane of traffic. There's one passenger on board with no injuries. Waymo's trying to make contact with the passenger.
1: Copy. Danny, that's going to be CHP's. I'll start that way.
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0: 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I talked to CHP and to a Waymo driver, or a Lyft driver. Apparently, Waymo left.
1: Copy that. Charles 64, we just had another call from Waymo. They're advising their vehicle is moved closer to the Skyline and Warrior Camp trails. They do have a tow company that's en route.
0: Copy, I think CHP got the same as U-turn. I'll start that way.
1: 10-4.

0: NHL 64 is going to be at Skyline and Crystal Springs.
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1: I copy the Waymo's taking off.
0: I think also 64 is out.
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1: 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Out of Half Moon Bay to the 1st of Noli.

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0: 25186. 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
1: Second Street in Montero. It's Sam Lincoln, Ocean William, Paul Lincoln, Sam, on a green Subaru with 21.
0: 21, top 4.

0: Convoy 80 fire staff requesting us for that medical at 172 Chapman Road, cross of Skyline. It was a 79-year-old female, conscious and breathing. Originally a sit call, and now they're advising it's possibly a DD.
1: A1,
0: and history at that address. Lots of welfare checks.

0: Boy 81. Fire is advising they have to transport the patient now. They're transporting them to Stanford and are requesting the SO 1062 them at Stanford. 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
1: Can you send a phone number to my screen?
0: Boy 88 from.

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0: in 2.80. Per medics, the patient is going to be in room Adam 19.
1: Therefore.
0: And paramedics are also out for another medical at 230 Scenic Drive, cross of King Ottawa. So 78-year-old male, conscious, breathing, sick call, half of advice.
1: Robbie, thank you.

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1: This is direct Caltrain.
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1: Invoice 63.
0: Loss of lot 2, Lincoln, Adam, Tom, Union, versus Sione, Sam, Ida, Ocean, Nora, Edwards, break.
1: 63.
0: You'll be 1210 of 87, and break the deal.
1: 63.
0: David 7, 5943, 66.
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0: 63. Can you start medics for the subject and break for details?
1: 63 from go ahead.
2: Oh.
0: So 40-year-old male, conscious breathing, no chest pain, no restraints needed, cannot walk unassisted. He has leg pain and not aggressive.
1: Time for code 2 sufficient?
0: Different.
1: County copies, name is 1031, county record, last booking in January, 4HNS, prior to 647F, 460B, expired DL, post office return on claims.
0: Sounds wrong,
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0: Tracy, it's a vehicle theft report at the Mountain View San Antonio station. It was a backpack that was left on the northbound platform, and now it's missing. Is that a local handle?
1: Go ahead.
0: At the San Antonio station, it occurred last night. RP left his backpack on the northbound platform, returned 20 minutes later, and it was missing.

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1: 72
0: Tampa.
2: 72. As soon as we get that, I'll follow up again.
0: Boy, sorry, you're cutting in and out.
2: 42.

0: 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We just received a 911 hang up from 1 Mirror North East Point Road, Ritz Carlton. On callback, security advised to miss out. Can I close it out?
1: County X-364. 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

0: 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Can I start unit this number for a welfare check at 499 White Press?
1: Favor.
0: Thank you. 75, you discover a welfare check at 499 White Press at Smithfield. It's by the dumpsters near the incident. Entrance, possible transient HMA in their 20s, wearing dark clothing, laying with all his belongings scattered. He's conscious and breathing, but seems altered, and RP was a passerby.
1: Copy all of us.
0: 75, 10-4.
2: 7, you get it. 4.
0: I'm sorry, last unit, you're rated. Can I just confirm 71, you're also en route?
2: Yeah, from route, being route until code 4.
0: Okay, thank you.

0: Transit unit. We're pending at 1166 on Southwest Marker 69 in San Francisco. The crossing arms have been stuck down for 5 minutes. No train in sight. We're calling San Jose Control to start a maintainer.
1: Yeah, copy.

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0: Verbal, last of Boy Union, Sam Charles, Henry Boy, Charles. Now I just... Got it to last Boy Union Sam, Charles Henry, Boy Adam, Charles Henry, Edward Robert, First and Michael, WM 525-74, all verbal.
1: Got it, guys.

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0: Mover unit, paramedic from Alpha Medical, 10 Bertocci Lane, 10 Bertocci Lane, Costa Cappuccino. It's for a 2-year-old baby who may have ingested glass.
1: 61 break, I'll go.
0: 61 10 4.
1: 60, what was that last?
0: Damn, 60 is for a 2-year-old baby who has may eaten glass.

0: 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I'm having a 1033 residential audible, 1010 Lake Street, 1010 Lake. It's for a garage door activation.
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0: Devin Frank, Mary Henry, 533.
1: Wait, 17 Frank Mary Henry 533 comes back 10 to 28 current 610 26 2014 Toyota out of East Palo Alto.
0: Go ahead.
1: It's to Juan Galena Guzar to Newell Court.
0: 10-4, can you try and make a match?
1: Abram, you got approximate age?
0: 25 to 30.
1: 10-4, and are you at with the vehicle?
0: Negative, I see.

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1: 61, from God.
0: West of Sterling, Sam Tom, Edward Robert, Lincoln out of Nora George, first of Sarah, I believe it's S-A-R-A, this is just for the CAD for our records.
1: Pepper.
0: And then one more when you're clear.
1: Copy, do you have a date of birth or approximate age for Sarah?
0: Say around 30 to 35.
1: 10-4, and you're next.
0: It's going to be the two-year-old, last of Williams, first of Reagan, Robert Edward George, Adam Nora, 5-19-24.
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2: 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The house is clear. 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

0: Voice of anyone, voice of anyone, cover 1056, thoughts just occurred. Boy 71, so you should cover 1056. Threats just occurred. One Johnson here at the Pillar Point Harbor. 5 Agarapi's girlfriend was at the harbor. She said she was going to 1056 herself and headed southbound on 1. She blocked the RP and stopped sharing location. Last seen in a 2016 white Volkswagen GTI. License plate of David George 11 John 51.
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1: 81.
0: Double left, first, Frank Robert Edward Ida Robert Edward, second, Charles Ocean Ida Mary Boy Robert Adam, first of Juan John Union Adam Nora, middle Pablo, break for DOV.
1: 81.
0: 06, 08, 1988, Hispanic male out of San Mateo, break for DL.
1: 81.
0: Hello, 409, 1250.
1: Pepper. And 71 at Prairie, the call taker, the RPs in Rabbit City.
2: Tepper, so not at the harbor.
1: Hey, from the harbor is where the female last left from.
2: Tepper.
1: 75, you're unreadable.
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1: Hey, from license plate of David George 11 John 51, temporary plate.

0: 71. Sorry about that. 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She was by the harbor when RP was speaking with her. He just lives in Redwood City.
1: Is the RP at the harbor now?
0: Negative. Still in Redwood City. He only had 1021 contact with her today.
1: We're going to take a 1065.
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1: 2075.
0: The last hit on that vehicle was an hour ago, southbound at the tunnel.

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1: Hello?
0: It's 1021 request regarding case number 4288.
1: Does she give any specifics?
0: She wanted to speak to the deputy handling. We advise she's not on duty. She wants to speak to another deputy. No further.
1: 10-4.

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1: County 2 Paul 64 passing check. Spring Valley Elementary School. Nothing's going on at the school.
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0: Paper plate, Evernora, 6-1, yellow, 1-8.
1: Sorry, I got a little background. Can you go one more time with that plate?
0: Evernora, 6-1, yellow, 1-8.

0: Copy. If that's a template, it comes back to 9 Yellow King Robert 821, which would be current through 427 on a 26 Tesla. Back to 1132 San Anselmo.
1: I copy. When you clear, I'm a 29.
0: Go ahead.

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0: Anyway, can you see if the smart card is available? And if so, can you have them respond?
1: I copy. And 71, no smart today. Do you want a regular rig? Are you at background?
0: Let's stand by on that one.
1: Copper.

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2: 760.
1: I'll be out at 1185 Helen Drive. Do you saw a paramedic for a 80-year-old male who fell in the driveway bleeding from the head?
2: County copies.
1: Conscious breathing, and he's in a seated position with his wife.
2: County copies.

0: 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It's one in front of 206 Cordo Avenue.
1: Was it 206 Cordo?
0: Affirmative. WMA gray over blue.
1: 63 Temper.
0: Three 1028 on that motorcycle.
1: 63.
0: 26 David 5870.
1: David 5870. Comes back 10 3 8 current 726-01 Honda out of Daly City. And actually, the registration is going to be suspended. Sorry, the registration is actually suspended 427-26.
0: How far is it registered to?
1: To Mark Anthony Peralta.
0: Rabbi 1029, all verbal. Actually, not a deal, actually.
1: Emperor, go ahead.
0: Lost of Jonas, David Oshinora, I just see him, first of Gerald. George, Edward, Robert, Adam, Lincoln, David, Middles, James, break.
1: 63.
0: Yeah, he's 127 of 67 at Phil White Miller Daily. Break for deal.
1: 63.
0: Rose 330808.
1: Temper.

0: 63. He's 1031 county record. Last booking August 25 for 666.1. Priors for 148A1 and 460B with a valid deal.
1: 10-4, 10-4.
0: Good for Gordo.

0: Tampa Bay units. Fires are out for a full assignment, 632 Spruce Street, 632 Spruce, class of 4th. It's for the fire alarm going off and a oven fire that is contained to the oven.
1: 476 number.

0: So, can you start us the VLS rig for a volunteer?
1: Hey, everyone, go with the patient details.
0: Mid-20-year-old ex, conscious breathing, not bleeding, no restraints.
1: Or can she walk in assisted and danger to self, I assume?
0: Okay, from walk in assisted and danger to self.
1: Cover. And go to sufficient.
0: The 10-9 lost.
1: Just confirm code 2 is sufficient.
0: For now, it is.

0: Yeah, 50, 29 for cash.
1: 50.
0: Message 2, Charles Henry Union versus Key, King Edward Edward, Miller Hong, Henry Union, Nora George. Right.
1: 1060.
0: Mail 2, 1645.

0: Can you hear me?
1: 60.
0: What happened? Leaving their driver on private property. He's going to be headed to SRGH via AMR.
1: Pepper.
2: Kenny Boy 72.
1: Thank you.
2: Can I get a case number for the 5150?
1: Boy 72 Abram, case number is 4355 at 949.
2: 4355.

0: 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Silver. 600 blocks of silver.
1: 26, 600 blocks of silver, go ahead.
0: 9 John John Zebra 726. Volkswagen with one on board.
1: Go with the color?
0: Blue.
1: Blue Volkswagen. And can I get a half of a unit to break to the Three Amigos, 270 Cabrillo Highway South, engine 41's on scene, requesting PD code 3 for 415 between two subjects.
2: 476, you can break.
1: 476, copy, you're breaking.
2: Boy, you can touch me.
1: Boy, thank you. And we're now getting another caller at the 415 between two parties. Seems verbal only at this time. And the altercator is going to be a blue Subaru.
2: What's 76 and 4?

0: Kind of see Sam 70 was fire sand, it was physical?
1: Negative. I asked them to confirm, and right now it's just an active purple 415, only fires on scene.
0: 10-4.

0: in 76. And both parties are going to be in a blue Subaru SUV, and the other one's in a gray BMW.
1: Oh, 76 number?
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0: County 2 Boys 76. Confirmed, verbal only. Parties are separated on code 4 and have 2 10 28s.
1: 26 at 4.
0: 8 Tom Robert Robert 769 on a Subaru.
1: Denver.
0: And second 1028 is Henry Edward Charles Adam Boy Adam David on a BMW.
1: Denver, just confirm the first thing you need is 8 Tom 55769.
0: 8 Tom Robert Robert 769 on a Subaru.
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1: Boy 76.
0: Last of Adam, Nora, Nora. First of Tom, Adam, Edward, Henry, Ocean, Ocean, Nora. Break for DOV.
1: 76.
0: Gen 04, 1981. Mail out of Palo Alto. Break for deal.
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1: 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Charlie Boy is 76,
0: 1029
1: in the second.
0: Boy 76,
1: then I go. Last of Paul, Ocean, Union, Adam, Robert, David. First of Robert, Ocean, Boy, Edward, Robert, Tom. Middle of Sam, Charles, Ocean, Tom, Tom. Male out of San Lorenzo, break for DLB.
0: 76.
1: 06, 17, 1978, break for deal.
0: 76.
1: Boy, 7111337.
0: Temper.

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0: Tupelo 64, Abram.

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0: 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It's just the supervisor here.
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0: 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Looks like your rig's at Lower Lakes right now.
1: 10-4.
0: Dixie and I won't hang out. Boy, 6-2 and 9-1-1, hang up.
2: Go ahead.
0: 6-2-9-1, hang up at 440 Helen Drive, 440 Helen, cross of Laurel. It was an open sign. Open line sounded like a child playing on the phone. On call back, negative answer.
2: 10-4.
0: And no history at the address.
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1: 26.
0: Last off, Charles, Adam, Boy, Adam, Lincoln, Lincoln, Edward, Robert, Ocean. First off, Robert, Ocean, Mary, Edward, Ocean. Middle off, Frank, Edward, Robert, Nora, Adam, Nora, David, Edward, Zebra. Mail out of Moss Beach, break for the OB.
1: 96.
0: 1, 2, 1956, break for numbers.
1: 36.
0: Charles, 2, 1, 4, 0, 4, 0, 1.
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0: You see, it's got a handicap attached to it.
1: 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N76-35, Alan.

0: 61. 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
1: 10-4. There's chains in the vehicle.
2: Everyone, can we get an update for the rig?
0: 71-8-4. They're passing Wilkinson School now. Boy, 76, your status?
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0: the next available Nova unit, stop by and take a photo of this, please.
1: 60, when I'm around the corner.
0: 10-4, thank you. County 10-6, I'm going to break. There were some kids on e-bikes going off the street.
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0: So I've just been transported to Peninsula Medical Center. You can show all units tonight.
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1: first of John, Ida Adam, Nora Adam. 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
0: 61.
1: 42, 1983. Asian female out of San Bruno. Great for numbers.
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1: 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Have court case number, first call myself.
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1: 76, from the cross on Main.
0: 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Five 2687E3, black, Silverado.
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0: 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Can you show me foot patrol on the 1000 block of Broadway?
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0: County, Duval 76, final stop here in Montez and Johnston.
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0: 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It's Pescadero Creek and Cloverdale. 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Paramedics are in route. A motorcyclist versus a Chevy truck. A 35-year-old male. He's conscious and breathing after the accident. I'll just see his vehicle.
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0: Second last, Nora Union, Nora Adam Zebra. First of Paul Adam Robert Lincoln Adam. Break for DOB. Go ahead. 03/29/2002, HF out of Pescadero. Go ahead.
1: It's also on Mexican culture, but
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0: to call us back before us, Pastor?
1: Penny?
0: Two calls, 6410-4. I just have a parking spot for you.
1: Go ahead.
0: It's in front of 236 La Cruz Avenue. Again, 236 La Cruz, cross up Lewis Avenue. Silver Corolla, blocking the driveway.
1: 10-4, can you send that to my computer?

And Millbury Units, fires and route to 241 Poplar Avenue, 241 Poplar. It's for a lift assist.

0: Only 75 welfare check. 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It's at 230 Amsport Landing. Again, 230 Amsport Landing, across the 4th. It's for Joseph Gianelli, born in 70. He's a heavy HNS user, possibly has mental health issues. RP is a Cheryl Gianelli. She hasn't heard from him since this past Wednesday, which is abnormal for him.
1: Thank you, still in health.
0: It was invited, cleared out. 10-4.

0: 1075. The RP was actually requesting a 1021 regarding it. Do you mind giving her a call?
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0: both hands at one time. Passing check, four thinking.
1: 10 to 110, just confirm the 20. Transit 110, just confirm the 20.
2: Yeah, 14 came.

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1: 481, 525 Kelly.
0: 9, Adam Boy, Sam, 688, white Honda Civic.
1: 481, Temper. Sorry, last unit, do you recover? And I stepped on you.

0: Two last. 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Second last, Tom, Ocean, Robert, Robert, Edward, Sam. First of Kenya, King, Edward, Nora, Yellow, Adam. Middle, Durelli.
1: Hey, Juman.
0: DOB 12/09/2004, female out of Bombay, California.
1: Jennifer.
0: DL, yellow 5/38/2110.

0: 31, she's 31A valid.
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0: maybe 3501 Broadway in front of USPS. Is the female saying she was hit by a car or landline trying to confirm further?
1: Two cops. 63, 62, 10, 4.
0: And there's going to be a WMA in a dark gray jacket in a Saturn saying he got out and was hit in the face. I'm confirming if parties can separate. And they're now saying they're at the 400 block of Broadway.
1: 10-4.

0: if you're in the area. Do we have a description?
1: All I have is a gray Saturn, and the call taker just updated. He drove off, got in the car after hitting the RP. The RP is an employee at the post office, was in a 415 with him. He hit her in the face and then drove off.
2: We have a direction of travel.
1: No, I'm getting it from the call taker. And they're now advising the suspect's girlfriend is on scene. The suspect's going to be a 4-year-old WMA. She doesn't see him or the vehicle, and I'm trying to get a description on the female that's there.

0: 1060, I'll be with the... Hey, so the female with the American flag is involved. That's the girlfriend here. She just likes me.
1: Yeah, I got the female with the American flag.
0: She's sitting on the corner behind the garbage can.
1: 1060, how far?
2: County 2462, 1097.
1: 462, how far? Sam 60, I got an update. The driver hit her in the face, and then he hit her with his vehicle. The DOT is towards the 400 block of Broadway.
3: County Goal 1025, 1090 description of the suspect car.
1: Abram, all I have right now is that it's going to be a gray Saturn, again, DOT, towards the 400 block of Broadway.
0: Francisco Gallon, on the 401. Didn't see it.
1: Thanks.
4: Okay. 6197, the area is regular.
1: 6174, and again, the male suspect is going to be Debbie Mary wearing a dark gray jacket.

0: 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I have a possible plate of 5 George Mary Nora 863, repeating 5 George Mary Nora 863, but I'm getting record not on file.
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2: Counting 2 more 62. It was a gray Saturn sedan driving southbound on Broadway.
0: County copies, and thank you for that correct plate. It is 5 John Mary Nora 863. Comes back on an 04 Saturn out of Mountain View to Kenneth Brian Brown.
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0: In Sam 60, I've got fire and medic staging. Let me know if it's code 4 for them to come in.
1: Careful, we're clear for them.
0: Can I have you stand here?

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0: That's the Brown boy, Robert Ocean, William Nora, First of Gale, George Adam, Yellow Lincoln, Edward, 10:9:62 verbal.
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0: Boy 6240 is asking you the want to confirm it's vehicle versus head and punching in the face.
1: So it was a suspect punch. It was a battery. Suspect punched the victim, but she was asking him to move his vehicle from the postal office property.
0: Do you copy?
1: 62-61. Do we also have a 245 in the vehicle? Six one, 60. I know it's unintentional. He was already trying to leave when she walked out.
2: Oh, that's what.

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1: The big drums refusing further treatment by medics. They're going to clear, and the suspect just came back.
0: County copies. Your female is 31A valid.
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3: 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First of Kenneth, King, Edward, Nora, Nora, Edward, Tom, Henry, Mella, Brian, Drake. 11-23-1966, WMA, at a Mountain View break.
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0: 62.
3: We're still on the preliminary investigation, but so far the one is just battery.
0: 62, thank you.

0: And 6 years, he's 1031. He does every county record. Last booking in 2018 for 245 priors for H&S and a valid deal.
1: Back out.
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1: Why 72?
0: I'm going to be out at Mars Beach with Action Tow. They're going to be fixing a patrol vehicle's back tire.
1: 10-4.

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1: Voice 62, your case number is going to be... Case is 4361-4361 at 1318.
0: 10-4.
1: I'm just confirming cases for 242.
0: It's just for a report taken.
1: I copy, but report taken for...
0: Yeah, for 242.
1: County copy, thank you.
0: County, can you repeat that case number to me one more time?
1: Affirm case number is 4361-4361.
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2: 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For the first zero, might be an O.
1: It is, but I wasn't going to make fun of you.

0: Close friends and what's up there for 29.
1: The one time, go ahead.
0: I saw Ramirez with the ZZ, bro. First name, William. Break for DLB.
1: One time.
0: 10-19-1998. Male, Modesto. Break for DL.
1: Here's the one time.
0: Rank 498-5343.
1: Kind of happy.

0: Since 110, he's 1031. He does have a county record, and he has a valid deal.
1: Please go for it.
0: For Marshall Scott.

0: वो वायरिंग
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0: And 35, just confirm what you're doing there.
1: It'll be a dispersal for illegal vendors, the cherry stands and bonsai tree. And there's three stands in total.
0: Copy.
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1: I copy 1100
0: block, mate.
1: Go ahead.
0: 5 Sam Nora Mary 429 on a gray Acura.
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0: Double last, Alvarez Ontiveros, Adam Lincoln Victor, Adam Robert Edward Zebra. Second last, Ocean Nora Tom Ida Victor Edward Robert Ocean Sam. First off, Fabricio. Frank Adam Boyer Robert Ida Charles Ida Ocean. Break for DOB.
1: 26.
0: 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Hispanic male out of Half Moon Bay. 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
2: County 2x40. You show me out with 2 11-54s over at the parking right off the golf course.
1: Wait, sorry, just turn which parking right?
2: The one off of golf course, back ma'am.
1: County got his golf course.
2: 5228.
1: Wait, sorry.
2: 49901 King 3 off of Ford pickup. Wait for a second.
1: Hey, from God.
2: Can be off a Washington plate. Charles Tom X-ray 8506. It's me off of a brown Hyundai.
1: Wait, what are you talking about?

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0: Sí, se llama Euphoria. 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Yeah, this is Euphoria. Clear for 329. Let's try to get out the first. Last, Rocket. Boy Robert, Ocean Charles King, Edward Tom Tom, first of Joseph Colmill, first of H, is in Henry Vic.
1: 40.
0: 9/30/1964,
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1: I'm assuming off a Washington ID card. Last of William, Adam, Lincoln, Lincoln, Edward, Robert, Tom, first of Tiffany, middle starts with Elton, Lincoln, break.
0: 40.
1: 2-20-19-89-89, and break for Washington number.
0: 40.
1: William David Lincoln, 6-6, Nora Paul Frank, 6-6, 3-boy.
0: Number.

0: for you. She's going to be 1031. She is the protected party in a serve criminal protective order. The restraining party is a Stephen Yates, and she has numbers out of Washington.
1: 10-4, wait for the last.
0: Go ahead.
1: Last of Navarro, Nora, Adam, Victor, Adam, Rum, Robert, Ocean, first of Victor, Victor, Ida, Charles, Tom, Ocean, Robert, middle says it's ours and Robert. Rick.
0: 40.
1: 7:30 of 2001.

0: BMA out of Bothell, Washington.
1: Ready?
0: And it's going to be over one of the numbers.
1: How far?

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1: Okay.
0: Over at the parking lot.
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0: 26, how far? Boy, to your status. The first time.

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0: I copy the 23-103. I'll be on an area check.
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0: 175, units cover 242 just occurred.
1: Copy.
0: 25, it's a 242 slash a road rage that just occurred. Main and Mill Street. Main and Mill, one ago. RP was almost hit by a gray Tesla, then the driver got out and then rubbed them with their shoulders.
1: Copy.
2: Boy, Sam, this is a copy. You can clear the 2303 retail.
0: 36, 10-4.

0: 1075. Tesla driver who's a suspect, they're no longer on screen. Correction, on scene. Their DOT was on Mill Street towards the hills away from the coast. So possibly eastbound. And they have a plate of 71 Henry 275 out of Nevada.
1: Copy.

1075, your victim and her husband are going to be currently in front of the San Benito House restaurant for contact. And I have a description for that. Driver of the Tesla is the suspect. She's a WFA in her 30s with purple hair, wearing patterned pants, possibly have unicorns on them.

0: Johnny 2.76. 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
1: With the RP.
0: Under fire prosecution.
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0: 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We're starting paramedics for welfare check. I'm out with worker 11.00 in the San Bruno station. It's from San Mateo PD. They received a text 911 reporting a possible overdose from a passing train.
1: Oh, that's obvious.

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1: Taxi 649 King Zebra Sam 890, contact attempted at my current 127/23 Ford out of South City. And Melbourne units, fires are out for a fire alarm 100 South El Camino Real for a kitchen fire alarm activation. I'll have them advise.
0: Over.

0: transient units. 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
1: 110 copy from Redwood.

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0: Cover all three routes.

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1: Oh, well.
0: Beat there and route for medical at the SF County Jail, 1 Moreland Drive. It's for a 23-year-old male. Sick call, have them advised.

0: 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Break for 28, winter clear.
1: X-ray 64, you had a lot of wind. 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
1: So Butler, Boy, Union, Tom, Lincoln, Edward, Robert, First of Marvin, Mary, Adam, Robert, Victor, Adenora. Break.
0: Go ahead.
1: DOV 08-20-1964-64 is going to be a VMA out of Bilbray. Break.
0: And go ahead.
1: Adam 9363-785.
0: X-ray 64. Sixty, I'll cover. 463.

0: X-64, your first subject is 1031 with the county records, last dated booking 2019 for H&S, priors for the same for 2735, 243, and a valid deal.
1: I copy. And are you able to run out a disabled person's flatter?
0: It'll take me a minute, but go ahead.
1: George, 456-78 John.
0: Never.

0: Actually, 64, that placard is valid to Marvin.
1: Copy. Go for it.
0: Go for it, Sigler.

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0: Taylor Middle School.
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0: Dancer, two passenger.
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0: Green Hills.
1: This is Green Hills.

0: Yeah, 2x40. I'm 1097 and in front secure break. Is there a 2105?
1: 20 Abram, I'll give it a call, but I'm landline with Spanish translation, so that's next on my list.
0: Okay, thank you.

0: 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Main Street. 700 block of Main Street.
1: 76, 700 block of Main Street.
0: 8 Frank Victor Paul 926. Black Honda Accord.
1: Kind of.

0: invoice for you. This call, I'm going to be on, is going to be very long. So if you wanted the phone number to call instead, I can provide that to you.
1: Okay.
0: 650-302-2172.
1: Got it.

0: Traffic units pending at 602, just occurred Mile Post Marker 25.30, Sequoia Station, HMA khaki jacket, walking southbound on the tracks.
1: Nothing.
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1: Boy 76.
0: Lost of Sandoval, Sam, Adam, Nora, David, Ocean, Victor, Adam, Lincoln. First of Pete, Paul, Adam, Tom, Edward. Break for DOB. HM out of Lathrop. Break for DL.
1: 76.
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0: And Boyd 76, great. You started bird dispersal. It's in front of 414 Main Street, 414 Main, across of Mill. It's in front of the business. Secondhand info from RP's wife. There's a WFA approximately in her late 60s wearing all black, blocking the sidewalk, trying to adopt out dogs, refusing to move.
1: So we're fond of us.
0: 36, not far.

0: And mobile units. Fires them out for another fire alarm. This one's at 1364 Vista Grande, across of Lower Vista. It's an audible fire alarm heard in the area. No further details.
1: Before I'm...
0: Okay.

0: And I got vehicle descriptions now for the 1183. It's going to be a white Toyota Scion versus a black vehicle. And 80 feet, I know you're 10-6, but I'm heading at 1066 at 12500 Skyline Boulevard crossing Misty Ridge. Army's out of town viewing this via camera footage. He has a landscaper on his property, and one of the landscaper's children tried to enter his house and is now messing with contractor's locks on the property. He wants PD to talk to them.
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0: 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It's just going to be an 1182. 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
0: 9 X-ray, Victor William, 947. Break for a second.
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0: 8 Paul, Yellow Zebra, 368.
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0: Kevin, you have both plates.
1: Abram, do you want the returns or just for cash?
0: 10-4. Do the 28 on the motorcycle?
1: Sure, with that one.
0: David George, 3-8 Henry, 8-5 on a Harley.
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0: Last of Murillo, Mary Union, Robert, Ida, Lincoln, Lincoln Ocean. First of Nelly, Nora, Edward, Lincoln, Lincoln Yellow. Middle of Exodadora, Adam, Union, X-ray, Ida, Lincoln, Ida, Adam, David, Ocean, Robert, Adam, Freak.
1: 62.
0: 527-1982, break. 62. William, 922-8817, ID card, Hispanic female, out of Millbrae.
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0: 46, you want to go to 29 when you're clear?
1: God.
0: Last of David Edward Ocean, first of Victor Ida Sam Henry Adam Lincoln. Break. 521-93. Another male out of Burlingame. Numbers. Yellow 523-4397.
1: Number. And 62. She's 31 in the shoot.
0: Not more.
2: Sam 60, where does the freeze come back to?
1: Sam 60, the plate ending in 368 comes back out of San Bruno 157 Santa Maria apartment 2.
2: Yeah, four. Hey 60, sorry, I got one more plate.
1: Hey 60, go ahead.
2: Hey Victor, William 691.
1: Denver.
3: Okay, boy 66, can I give you a DL number so you get that cynical?
1: 63, go ahead.
3: Boy 840-1061 for a Tommy Kwong out of San Francisco.
1: Denver. And K60, the last of you comes back 31 about.
2: Okay.

0: Divorce Institute, can you get a tow truck on behalf of the registered owner?
1: Temper, for which vehicle?
0: For the white Scion.
1: I copy for the white Scion. 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
0: 10-4. 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
1: County copy is blocking.
0: Owner's request.
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0: 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I'm 10-8.
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1: 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It's 157 Santa Maria, apartment 2. 157 Santa Maria, apartment 2.
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0: 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Can you use that at 28 for the cat?
1: David Ivy.
0: 9, Charles John Charles, 085.
1: Nine Charles John Charles 085 comes back 10-31A current on a 2013 Nissan out of San Jose.
0: 10-4, it's all secure. They're not going to mess with the locks. Kid was ding dong dishing a vacant house on today.
1: 10-4, any RP is just crossing at 1021 with the dispo.
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0: 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Penny dispersal at the 4th and King Station. A middle-aged AMA refusing to leave, doing H&S, failing at the passerby. He's in the lobby. We advise San Francisco.
1: San Francisco.

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0: 440K60 a residential audible, 78 Valley View Court, 78 Valley View Court, cross of Bel Air, it's for a downstairs class break activation. The alarm company reached a responsible who advised that no one should be home. There was a handful of false alarms there, left out there in April 25.
2: Never.

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0: Coast Unit, VOL for a 20,002 just occurred. It's info from Felton. They arrived at a traffic accident in Santa Cruz County. They're requesting a VOL for a black Buick sedan that has a plate of 9 Nora Ida Yellow 340 and 9 Nora Ida Yellow 340. It was northbound Highway 1 from Santa Cruz County.
1: Wait a second.
2: No idea, I got it.